always thinking about useless things. I'm always checking out. I'm always mothering myself to bits.

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I only take up.

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I only take up a little of the collapse in space, I better cut this off. Don't wanna fuck it up. I only take up a little of the collapse in space, I better cut this off. Don't wanna fuck up the place.

0: while you are studying them.
1: While you're studying them, judiciously
0: as you
1: judiciously
0: will act again,
1: will
0: creating
1: other
0: new realities.
1: You can study too.
0: And that's how things will sort out.
1: That's how things will sort out.
0: We're history's actors.
1: We're history's actors.
0: All of you will be left to just study what we do.

0: Thank you. Thank you so very, very much. Hey, this next song is about falling in love.
1: What's it about?
0: I don't know. This song is about love. Let's give it up for love.
1: I'll tell you what I love.
0: You know what the best part of falling in love is?
1: Sex.
0: It's the oral sex. That's
1: pleasure.
0: Right.

Just talking about my feelings. I was feeling my breast. No, it was a turkey breast. I was keeping abreast of the

0: get in the mood to party.
1: Hey, all right.
0: We're fucking all right. Hey, you know what we're gonna do tonight? A whole lot of fucking.
1: We're all gonna get laid.
2: The song's about my herpes. It's called Don't Leave Me. And it goes like this.

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Few people laughed. Few people cried. Most people were silent. I remembered the line from the Hindu scripture, the Bhagavad Gita. Vishnu is trying to persuade the prince that he should do his duty, and to impress him, takes on his multi-armed form and says, "Now I am become death, the destroyer of worlds." I suppose we all

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0: Chick, come here, come here, come here. Wow, look at her.
1: I know.
0: Wow, I've never seen Sharon look so bad before.
1: I did once before, but this is pretty bad.
0: Yeah, what do you think she got up to last night?

Come here, baby. You know you drive me up a wall, the way you make good for all the nasty tricks you pull. Seems like we're making up more than we're making love.

0: 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Thank you. 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
1: Toronto, good night, goodbye.

0: one day where I did have to sit down in bed and try not to think of it. Something happened, you know? Mm. And I thought, all right. So what do you want the rest of my memories to talk about? It is true. There is an energy out there. It took my discussion about these things to another level, because now my discussion with my religious friends and my Rasta friends is, alright, so we know there's this energy there. Is this energy conscious? So that you're on that, that's what we're talking now. Mm. Can that energy engage with you?
1: Yeah.
0: And if you can, why doesn't it?
1: Yeah.
0: And if you can't, what's the point?
1: What's the point? Yeah. Yeah.
0: But it's still, you know, things that interest us. Like every time we have a little birthday party for the kids or something, we will find a little place at the back of the garden and we'll do a thing and we'll talk this talk. Because we're not all in our 60s. We've seen friends come and go and die, and we want to know, well, when I'm gone. And if they're with their family seeing a trip, I'll probably get and go back to the town. I'll probably get and come back and give it a sign.

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If you want to, you can learn the chorus really quick and then we can record it and we'll release it together in a couple of weeks. It'll be live from Dublin. So, this is the chorus. It goes like this. You've got all my love. That's all you got to learn. You've got all my love. Perfect. Okay. So, this is for all of you. Thank you for everything. Thank you for welcoming us so warmly. I really feel so grateful. And here we go.